surrounded, a new place to drown. 6 feet beneath the moon, heroes and bloodsucker, painting black and blue objects with projections of himself. It was always about himself.

Amore, my love is called love. Che nei luoghi come acqua del mare has eyes like the waters of the sea. Dolce come dolce la primavera, sweet like springtime is. Tutta gentilezza, anima e cuore. It's all heart, really.

Mascara brushed across the plains. All of the phone calls you made, disconnected. And without the search, there would be no I. There is no I in the search. And why? Why are my eyes so bare to the light?

0: Hello, my name is Ho Jin So Jung. I'm a senior at McQueen High School. My portfolio is a collection of paintings that was created during last summer and the first half of my senior year, and it's called The Lady. And I didn't feel very well when I painted the first, and I didn't feel very well when I painted the last. And it was intense. It was an intense process, and it was how I was trying to very hard personify that intensity. But it's hard to talk about her now because I think she left me, at least that's how I feel, and I'm trying to figure out what to do now. But she represents fervor and woman. She is powerful yet fragile. She stares but also averts her gaze. And I love her, at least I did, but now I feel lost and I'm unsure of what to think and feel most of the time. But I did believe in her, the lady, and maybe there is a different form now that the intensity takes.
1: Enter another item number, followed by the pound sign. Or you may hang up and call back later.

August 6th, cartoon desks with old knives. Back when our common cause was alive. And let's say the hyacinth fields were in bloom. Children watched as the soldiers marched by. All the birds fell like frogs from the sky. Prostrate in the streets, every crescent.

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1: Well, there she is. Let's ask her.
0: Betty, is that Jimmy's ring you're wearing?
1: Mm-hmm. 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
0: Is he picking you up after?

0: Approaching the pulpit, the Right Honourable Reverend Green.
1: We are gathered here this evening to pay our due respects to drip-fed Fred, who late last night fell out of his prison bed. Know the nonce behind it, who slipped the night PD. Ooh, the word is out, now without doubt, you will answer to me.

are meant to be played by fools. Solitude, that's all you'll gain. Life is what you lose, my friend.